0: 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Le quitó la tarjeta roja a Balogun tras una llamada del presidente norteamericano. 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
1: Johnny, thank you very much. The head of FIFA is here, and I look forward to seeing you there. But I want to congratulate you. It's really taken the world by storm. You've never done anything like what's happening in terms of ticket sales. I make a lot of enemies telling people, I'm sorry, I can't get you tickets. I just can't do it. But congratulations, you've done a fantastic job. A great leader in sports and a great gentleman. Thank you very much.